No, I would be untrue. And you know, it seems to me that I would be a liar if I were to come up to you and say,

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Girl, I treated you in kind, but mama, can't you see? There's no one more important to me. Baby, can't you see through me?

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You came out in front, and I was hiding. Now I'm so much better, and if my words don't come together, listen to the melody, 'cause my love is in their hiding. I love you in a place where there's no space of time. Girl, I love you for my life, 'cause you're a friend of mine.

my precious secrets, withholding nothing. You came out in front and I was hiding. Now I'm so much better, and if my words don't come together, listen to this melody, 'cause my love is in their hiding. I love you in a place where there's no space and time. Girl, I love you for my life, 'cause you're a friend of mine.

Boy, did you do, did you do, did you do, did you do, did you do, did you do, did you do, did you do, did you do, did you do, did you do, did you do, did you do, did you do, did you do, did you do, did you do, did you do, did you do, did you do, did you do, did you do, did you do, did you do, did you do, did you do, did you do, did you do, did you do, did you do, did you do, did you do, did you do, did you do, did you do, did you do, did you do, did you do, did you do, did you do, did you do, did you do, did you do, did you do, did you do, did you do, did you do, did you do, did you do, did you do, did you do, did you do, did you do, did you do, did you do, did you do, did you do, did you do, did you do, did you do, did you do, did you do, did you do, did you do, did you do, did you do, did you do, did you do, did you do, did you do, did you do, did you do, did you do, did you do, did you do, did you do, did you do, did you do, did you do, did you do, did you do, did you do, did you do, did you do, did you do, did you do, did you do, did you do, did you do, did you do, did you do, did you do, did you do, did you

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1: Today's special is Memphis Soul Stew. 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
2: Yeah. What's that?
1: You remember Funky Mama?
2: Yeah.
3: Yeah.
1: That was one of my best recordings, baby.
3: Oh, yeah.
1: Alligator Boogaloo.
3: Yeah, yeah.
1: Midnight Creeper.
3: Yeah.
1: I don't play nothing but funky music, baby.
2: Funky music is in.
1: And you know why I do that?
3: Why?
1: Because everything I play gonna be funky.